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Ok, English, manong. Should we eat more fruit and vegetables as grown? Or should we eat more fruit and vegetables in packages, in cans, in pies and cakes and things like that. What do you think? Quiz time. If you fail, big problem. Should eat as grown, as we get from the garden, as we get from the field, or should we eat as we get from the supermarket, off the shelf, in the package? Pretty package, beautiful, looks so yummy, right? Should we eat as grown, yes or no? Whew, that's a relief. Thought you were going to fail. All right, next one. Yung drau nyam plai chơ tran chiang rui go nyam bong aem tran chiang bong aem num. Anyone here in Chlaui? Plai chơ tran chiang. Nôm? No. You mà đong. Hôm nay có mai rồi thế này. Okay. So, should we eat more fruit or should we eat more desserts? Cakes and desserts with fruit in them, of course, but or should we eat just fruit more? Anyone brave to answer? English hearers and listeners? It's too easy. Come on. Okay, we should eat more fruit. Yay. All right. Okay, next one. Da yung drau nyam sandaik. Sandaik krup muk tran jiang. 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I mean saik saat tran jiang. 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Okay, so next one. Should we eat more beans or more meat? More animals. When I say animals, you don't like it, right? You eat more beans or eat more meat? Bean power, yes. Okay. Next one. Yung drau nyam ban lai chow, doi nyam, that kind of thing. Rui go ban lai chan, chan chiang. Any trick question, right? Okay, ban lai chow, doi nyam, chan chiang. Ban lai chan. Tik chiang. Okay. To obey yung mean chu kapia, yung nai tay. Throw ka mean balai chow kla. Should we eat more salads and less cooked foods, or should we eat more cooked foods and less salads? Salads and raw stuff. Eat more raw? Yay, eat more raw. Okay. All right, last one. Oh, this one's a hard one. No, peo yung hop aha prakhaui at twendol aha tngai. Yung drau nyam tuk sot tran chiang.